0: strike in as many days. 13 people were killed and more than 300 were injured in the first strike, but there are no reports of casualties from the second. The Iran-backed Houthis are claiming responsibility. Today marks 24 years since the 2002 Bali bombings at the Sari Club and Paddy's Bar. 202 people died in the attacks, including 88 Australians. And Pope Leo is to undergo surgery in the coming days after a nodule was found on one of his lungs during a medical checkup. The 71-year-old assuring pilgrims the mass was well contained and caught at an early stage. This is Air National News. Chevrolet's Team 18 has apologised to fans after a strategy blunder which saw Anton Di Pasquale run out of fuel on the last lap while leading the Bathurst 1000. Brody Kostecki moved from third to first after a late race safety car to claim his second win at the mountain. Di Pasquale says there was nothing he could do.
1: By the time we were obviously got worked out, we were done. Obviously, if that safety car went for another couple of laps, I would have been fine, but... Once I knew how much fuel short we were, I knew we were cooked.
0: Meanwhile, Max Verstappen has claimed his first Singapore Grand Prix victory.
2: It couldn't have gone better, really. So controlled the race really well. Bit of a different Singapore to normal for me. So really, really happy with the whole performance of the team. The car was really nice to drive, so a lot of fun.
0: Charles Leclerc came second, with Kimi Antonelli third, the McLaren of Lando Norris and Oscar Piastri coming in fourth and fifth, respectively. And Australia will be confident of piling on the runs when day four of the first test resumes tonight, our time, in Durban. The Aussies will resume at none for 33, giving them a lead of 139 runs against South Africa with 2 days to play. Travis Head is at the crease on 10, while Nick Maddison is on 17. Australian Independent Radio News.
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0: Cause I gotta have faith. 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

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Swing by and say good day. 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

0: This is Air Sport Australia First Edition. Good morning, I'm Lee Harrison. Brody Kostecki and Todd Hazlewood have stolen a remarkable 2026 Bathurst 1000 victory after Anton Di Pasquale ran out of fuel on the final lap while leading. Leonie Kay reports.
1: Di Pasquale and Lee Holdsworth were in the box seat, Team 18 having worked themselves into a brilliant fuel window, yet they didn't put enough fuel in the tank to get to the chequered flag. It was a remarkable comeback from Kostecki, who seemed to have lost his chance at victory with a botched brake change at their penultimate pit stop on lap 125, which dropped them from a comfortable lead to a distant fifth. However, having flexibility in their strategy, Kostecki was able to stretch his final stop to lap 150, and a late safety car, combined with Team 18's extraordinary miscalculation, paved the way for a Bathurst finish for the ages. Will Brown and Scott Pye were second, while Zach Bates and Aaron Seaton completed the podium. The 2026 Supercars Championship shifts into finals mode at the Gold Coast 500 from October 23 to 25. Leonie Kay, Air Sport.
0: Formula One, and it's been a near-perfect weekend for Red Bull's number one driver, as Air Sport's Paul Walsh explains.
2: It has taken 10 previous attempts at the Marina Bay Circuit for Max Verstappen to greet the chequered flag, which he did in style overnight by leading from start to finish at the Singapore Formula One Motor Racing Grand Prix. It was a superb race by both the Red Bull driver and his garage, who got their strategy right from the start, which is in contrast to Ferrari's Lewis Hamilton, who chose to take his chances with a one-stop strategy, which ultimately saw him drop from a podium calculation to sixth place in the last eight laps. However, it was all about Verstappen.
3: I think the last few races have been really positive for us, and it's a really good group of people. I really enjoy working with them, and yeah, hopefully we can have a bit more fun till the end of the year.
2: So it's Verstappen 1, Charles Leclerc 2, Kimi Antonelli 3, with McLaren's Oscar Piastri coming in 5th.
0: Two Carlton players are recovering at home after being discharged from hospital following separate incidents at the same house. The club confirming Will Haywood cut his head after falling, while Lockie Cowan also received medical treatment. The club's denied links to media reports that several players were hospitalised after allegedly taking recreational drugs and developing complications. Kangaroos rookie Jack Bostock has vowed to use his state of origin experience as a launch pad for a successful transition to the international arena. Bostock is set to make his test debut against New Zealand on Thursday night in the opening match of the Rugby League World Cup. Australia has the advantage against South Africa at the end of the third day of the Durban test, as Air Sport's Graham Davis reports.
4: Australia was in control at the end of the third day, having bowled South Africa out for 284. It was then 33 without loss at stumps and leading by 139 runs. The second wicket partnership had added 84 when Markram fell to Stark for 37. Bedingham went on to score 49, but he failed to come in to finish with 3 for 54, having removed Stubbs 32 and Mulder 30 with the short ball. Smith finished with 4 catches at slip, twice brilliantly moving to his right before catching reverse sweeps by Bavuma 3 and Varane 13. After his 33-ball duck in the first innings, Maddinson then played his natural game, hitting 2 fours and a 6 to be unbeaten on 17 when bad light stopped play. Graham Davis in Durban for Air Sport.
0: Australia's women's cricket team has smashed Bangladesh by 9 wickets in their second ODI. And in the Sheffield Shield, Western Australia has beaten Queensland by 2 wickets, while the match between New South Wales and Tasmania finished in a draw. This is Air Sport Australia.
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0: I'm Ron Wilson. Small business owners have taken their fight over credit card surcharges to the airwaves, launching a hard-hitting advertising campaign against the federal government. Traders say many businesses have been forced to lift prices because banks are still stinging them with the merchant fees, even after government intervention forced the tax office to keep accepting credit card payments. Deputy Liberal leader Jane Hume says the whole policy has been completely botched.
1: We'll be fighting this every step of the way. We're also going to make sure that the ATO reinstates its acceptance of credit cards, because to be honest, what Jim Chalmers has put in place isn't a fix, it's just a delay. The ban needs to be scrapped altogether.
0: The latest opinion poll has delivered mixed results for the government, One Nation and the opposition. Federal politics editor Michael Packey.
2: The Resolve Political Monitor has published its latest opinion poll of more than 2,200 voters, showing support for One Nation and its leader Pauline Hanson has dipped from recent highs. But the research also shows almost half of those surveyed are blaming the Albanese government for the economic crunch facing the nation, rather than international factors. Despite this, core support for Labor is up slightly to 29%, One Nation is down to 25%, while the Coalition is sitting on 23%. The poll shows some green shoots for opposition leader Angus Taylor, with voters increasingly happy with his performance. Michael Packey, Canberra.
0: Greg Norman has taken a big swing at Qantas, calling it the never-on-time airline. He's vented on social media after his flight from Sydney to Dallas was delayed for about 3 hours, then taking another hour to collect his luggage. Recently retired Qantas captain Richard de Crespigny says his comments are not warranted.
3: If you go to Africa or South America, the aircraft won't be delayed because they'll take off with unserviceable aircraft. No airline wants to have a late aircraft. They're delaying it to fix it. That's in the passenger's interest. And that's why, one of the reasons why Qantas and those top airlines are the safest in the world.
0: Australian travellers are being warned to avoid Saudi Arabia's Riyadh airport after it was hit by a second missile strike in as many days. 13 people were killed and more than 300 injured in the first strike, but there are no reports of casualties from the second, although it did spark a fire in a passenger hall. The Iran-backed Houthis in Yemen are claiming responsibility for the attacks. Today marks 24 years since the 2002 Bali bombings at the Sari Club and Paddy's Bar. 202 people died in the attacks, including 88 Australians. And anxiety is said to be running high at the Vatican after Pope Leo's announcement yesterday that he's to undergo surgery this week to remove an early

0: because of an adductor injury, Demonor admits he's relieved he was able to get through his match.
1: Obviously, I had no idea what it was until I kind of got here, and then it was, try to do everything I could to come out and compete, and I'm glad I was able to do that today.
0: Australia leads by 139 runs at stumps on day three of the first men's test against South Africa. Nick Maddison and Travis Head slogged five boundaries between them to bring the baggy greens to 33 runs at the close of play. Meanwhile, four catches from Steve Smith equaled the record for the most by a non-keeper in test history. North Melbourne's opening offer to Sydney for Nick Blakey has reportedly been knocked back as the AFL trade period enters its final days. Meantime, Melbourne has put forward pick 33 for Roos young gun Zane Dersmer. The trade period ends on Wednesday. And the AFL and the Players Association have announced a First Nations Players Summit in Adelaide in December. It'll address the falling number of Indigenous players in AFL lists. Australian Independent Radio News.
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0: got some spare time, recently retired, looking for a place to tinker, chat and connect? 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
1: Are you a bloke over 65 that would like to catch up with other blokes just for a yarn or a little bit of company? The Men's Morning Tea Group meet on every Wednesday about 10 a.m. at the Colour Patch Cafe. 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Prizes to be won. 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The Shire of Augusta Margaret River is planning a new playground at Sawmill Loop in Carradale. Community feedback is being sought. Search Shire of Augusta Margaret River, Your Say, and look for Carradale Playground and have your say.
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0: The Augusta Chamber of Commerce, in partnership with the Augusta Margaret River Shire, is excited to be presenting Christmas in Augusta. 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
2: 1970s.
3: I think we're
0: going to
3: get
0: 18s. 1970s.
3: 4 years before the Statue of Liberty was built.
1: Hello, everybody.
0: Howdy, folks. How are we all doing?
1: I'm being bullied as usual.
0: Yep. Do you want a HR consultant?
3: Yeah. I'll call them right now.
0: Welcome to the sports show, folks, and we have the whole team with us.
1: Yeah. Are we minus Keith, of course?
0: Yes, a big hole.
3: I think Void would have been better.
0: Yeah, I was thinking Void.
3: Can't be talking about
0: black hole.
3: Big hole. Yeah.
0: Space continuum.
1: Oh, don't be rude.
0: No. He knows it's out of love, or something else.
1: I hope he's listening.
0: Oh, I'm sure he's got nothing else to do.
3: It's love because we miss him.
0: Yeah, sorry, because we miss him.
3: Because we miss him. We've got to rip the piss out of him until he comes back.
0: Exactly.
1: Oh, hey, that's a good idea.
0: Just annoy him into a...
3: Dedicate 10 minutes just to ripping the piss out of Keith every Monday.
0: Yeah, I like that. I like that. That's himself. A new segment of the show during summer.
1: Well, that's what kids do with their mums. You know, they keep on going, Mummy, Mummy, Mummy, until mum actually says, whatever.
0: That's creepy. That's beyond creepy.
3: We can't call Keith Mummy.
0: No, that's disturbing.
1: And I'm certainly not going to call him Daddy.
0: Okay, folks.
3: All right, what songs do we have now? Let's go straight to some music.
0: I think we might, and then we'll come back and actually start the show properly.
3: Yeah.

0: Welcome back. Now, you better please stay.
1: You're the problem.
0: Ooh, okay.
2: 2026.
0: Yep.
2: The run is 2042. The time start is 4:30 p.m. Your hair is shifty, and the trail start is 231 Calcarry Drive.
0: Okay. Ooh, that's a good one.
2: I think it was the same start as last week. It was out at Calcarry as well last week.
3: Mm. Yeah.
2: Oh, hang on. Well, no, because that's the 5th. Yeah. No, that is last week's one. That's why. Mm. So there's no House Harry's this week, or they just haven't put the poster up.
0: Oh, okay. Okay. So call us in on 9758-0000 to tell us if you are having one this Monday, where it's going to be. Because we have no idea, because we're only a week behind.
2: Well, yeah, I took the picture this morning, but didn't even think to check the date on it.
0: Yeah, that's okay. So, yeah, anyone from the House Harry's, let us know what's happening.
1: Yeah.
0: So we can broadcast what's really happening in your station, in your town. Now, should we do a round the traps?
1: Yes, please.
2: Well, right, we're going to start down at the Containers to Change the Lines this morning.
0: Okay.
1: Uh-huh.
0: Very good.
2: They had a big hand in helping set up down at the Spring Fete this weekend.
0: Mm.
1: Oh, yeah.
2: It was a great turnout. Lots of little stalls. Quite a few young kids there as well.
0: Awesome.
2: Which is great to see. But I'm not sure if we've got another one planned in the near future, probably over the summer school holidays, I'd imagine.
1: Mm.
2: A big thank you to the Lions Club of Lewin, the Containers for Change down there. We'll race on up the street over to the hardware store.
1: Yeah.
2: Say thank you there for buying all sorts of goodies. Though, I know we mention every week they've got a little bit of everything.
0: Mm.
2: I went in there to grab like a shoulder harness for my whippersnipper.
0: Okay.
2: And they unfortunately didn't have one. But they could order one in for me, so it was all okay. So we're all sorted. They do have a little bit of everything. And if it's not in store, they can get it for you in a couple of days.
1: Yeah, well, I bought a new electric jug there.
2: Electric jug? Like a kettle?
1: Yep. Because my jug died.
2: Ah. Mm. Well, you've got to be able to have a cup of tea or coffee in the morning.
1: Yes. Oh, gosh, yes.
2: So a big thank you to
1: that. I can't exist without coffee.
2: Big thank you to the Augusta Hardware Store. Ooh.
0: That's Ian Moss.
2: Well, Christine's phone's blowing up with text for Ian Moss saying, you got to stop slandering him online, telling you everybody you're married, because we're not. You're ruining my public image. Anyway, from the Hardware Store, we'll nip on down. I'm going to do a little odd route this week. We're going to go to the Bendigo Bank.
0: Okay, yeah, let's do that.
2: Where you can pick up not only a membership for the radio station, but I believe they're doing a sort of a central hub for any membership around town for the radio station, for the CRC.
0: I think the Natural Conservation Group, OWL, Friendly OWL as well. So, yeah, a few organisations in town, and they're great supporters of all for everyone, really. So, particularly if you're new to town. Go to your local Bendigo Bay.
1: If you need any information about anything to do with Augusta, ask the ladies there.
0: Yep, they should know. Yep, so should we go down to the butcher's?
2: Over to Mix.
0: Yes.
2: The Sausage Man.
0: Yes. Mm.
2: Big thank you to Mick, another great sponsor.
0: Mm.
2: Not only of the station, but you know the footy club as well. Primary school, Spring Fete, a little bit of everything here and there. Gets in and around town. Keeps busy. Looks after everybody. So big thank you to Mick, Jimmy, Mal, Corey down there. Cheers, guys. From there, we'll race on over towards the news agency, where today we've picked up our little scratchy for today's theme, which gives you the opportunity to add a chance to win up to $100,000 if you can pick our songs that we'll be playing in the middle of the show. So a big thank you to the news agency and a little appreciation to the post office staff down there.
0: Yeah, absolutely. I mean, just be wary that there are quite busy at the moment, so just be a little bit more friendly with them. And if you are in a rush, perhaps go down at a later time, get yourself a coffee, and then pick up your parcels for the Christmas break. So, yeah, just be a little bit mindful. Now, we'll race up to the bakery and talk about their amazing meals and amazing, stunning. I had a stunning pie the other day, actually.
1: Oh.
0: Yeah, I think it was a traditional bacon, cheese, and pie. It's lovely.
2: You just got to make sure you go in there before about 1:30, 2 o'clock, because by then most of the things have sold out.
0: Yep.
2: They get slammed down there.
0: They absolutely
1: I walked in there just on midday, and they virtually had nothing.
2: Yeah, they've especially when you know it's the holidays, and we've got a lot of people in town. It's definitely a go-to spot for a quick snack or a quick drink.
0: Mm. Yep, so we'll go up now to the hospital where I've got some names, Tanya and Bev, who are cooking up a storm. So if you ever get sick, they will make a delicious meal for you, but obviously they're there to serve the wonderful residents that call the place home now.
1: Yes.
0: So Tanya and Bev, thank you so much for looking after all the sickies and all the residents at the Augusta Hospital. Yes. So a bit of a shout out to them today.
1: And while we're talking near the hospital, the St. John Ambulance raising funds for their new little accommodation for visiting professional ambos coming down.
2: It's like a temporary accommodation for like on-call paramedics and ambo officers to stay at while they're in town, especially over these busy seasons coming.
1: Yeah, well, see, the guys here, they're literally run off their feet, you know. And I mean, I know a couple of guys, they spent virtually 24 hours out on the road, and they need to have a rest.
2: And they need someone to
1: They bring the professionals down from Bunbury, Busselton, and some even come down from Perth.
2: Busy crew.
1: Yeah,
2: we're trying to get it.
1: And I think when they come down up until now, they've just sort of pulled out a stretcher and camped on that. So they are trying to get the funds together to build a nice little unit for them so that they can have a proper rest.
2: Mm. So that's another place you can head down to the Bendigo Bank for
0: provide
2: a little donation. Otherwise, you'll see them occasionally outside of the grocery store.
0: Yeah. And I think there's also at the butchers as well. They've got a little...
1: Oh, they do too, yes.
0: How much has been raised so far. So I finally got all the way up to Carradale where... There is.
2: The Carradale Agencies.
0: Yes.
2: Rural Landscaping and Stock Feed.
0: Yep.
2: I nipped in there last week because I had to get a few bolts. I was building a new shelf, and the shelf didn't have any bolts with it.
1: Oh.
2: So I just nipped across the road, said, Nigel, give me your bolts. I need all of them.
0: Yep.
2: And he said, look, I don't have the ones you need for sale at the minute, but I'll give you some of my personal supply.
0: Oh, nice.
2: You're a legend. Gold-plated bolts. I said, you're not getting these back.
0: No.
2: But yeah, thanks guys down there. From there, we'll come right back into town, into the little heart of Augusta, one of the oldest buildings with the most beautiful views, the Augusta Hotel.
0: Yes.
1: Oh, gosh.
0: Yes, can't believe we forgot about that. Then.
2: Yeah, how could you do that?
0: I don't know how you could forget that.
2: Yeah, so they would have had a really busy couple of weeks as well.
1: Oh,
2: down here, especially, you know, with those beautiful warm sunny days we've had.
0: Yep, and more sunny days I think tomorrow and the rest of the week. So end of school holidays, but that doesn't mean that Augusta residents can't enjoy the beautiful sights and the sounds of the Augusta Hotel.
2: Now they had to unfortunately cancel their quiz night that was meant to be on this past Saturday night, again due to low numbers. So for future warning, if ever you see another quiz night or an event or a ticketed event posted that's going to be held at the Augusta Hotel, get your quick tickets bought and in as soon as possible so they can get a range of numbers and, you know, keep these events going ahead.
0: And yeah.
1: And they don't charge very much for a ticket.
0: No.
1: Yeah.
2: No. Yeah, so $20 for a 3-hour quiz night.
0: Yeah, it's fantastic.
1: And
2: fine with me.
1: It's a brilliant way to catch up with a lot of people that you don't normally catch up with.
0: No.
2: It's always a fun
1: and meet new people.
0: Yeah. Yep, so I think with that being said, I think we'll go to another song. And if you do know the theme today, do call in on 9758-0000. You can either talk to Christine or Oren.
2: Talk to me, it's okay.
0: It's okay. Okay. See you soon.

0: back, folks, and a little bit of Cliff Richards there. Summer Holiday. Wonder what that's about. And before that, Alice Cooper, School's Out. So what sort of sporting news do we have today, guys?
1: Oh, I can pull up some golf results.
0: Ooh, please do.
1: Give me just a moment while I head to the Club Members Augusta Golf Club.
0: Yeah, while you're doing that, I will... obviously, Australia and South Africa are currently playing in the cricket in South Africa at the moment. And at the end of day two, South Africa were bowled out for 284 and Australia currently 33 without loss after posting 390 in the first innings thanks to 190 from Matt Renshaw in his first game in, I think, 9 years. So, if we've got some golf, we'll get that teed up. Like that, folks?
1: Alrighty. For the golf results coming up, we've got... Well, just a little notice, the Augusta Masters, starting on the 6th and 7th of November. Obviously, the coveted green jacket is available to win there. But yeah, at the start of November, that'll be taking place. The Friday, last Friday men's scroungers results. First place to... Oh, hang on. No, this was last Friday's.
0: Okay, do it again.
1: Am I on the right page? Yeah, I think so. Here we go. Alright, D. Terry. Tuesdays.
0: There we go.
1: Men's scroungers results, Stableford, 9 holes. First place went to John Eddy on a score of 20. Second to Trevor Buller on a countback of 19. Third, Chris Gow on 19. Fourth to Russell Nielsen, countback of 18. And fifth, Brian Thompson on 18. Nearest to the pin, second shot, hole 6, Kim Hadley. And the longest first putt went to Barry Bowden on hole 2. And Lorima Brown took home the golf ball. Now the second round of the Ladies' Championship went underway last Wednesday. Shirley was the sponsor of the day there. The gross winner on 91 was Eve. Runner-up Sally on 92. The net winner was Gail with 73. And the runner-up net was Kathy with 73. Closest chip on 16 went to Judy. Longest putt on 9 went to Maz. The play of the game, I think POG, on hole number 2 was Eve. The birdie for Claire. And just a little notice, the men's third round will be played with yesterday, Sunday. I've got a little notice, another notice, be closed. The golf course will be closed on the 15th of October until 1 p.m. Oh, for the Cape to Cape.
0: Okay.
1: So it'll be coming up this Wednesday.
2: Yeah, and get out there and support the riders and everybody else.
1: Yeah, goodness, that'll be a big event because it's a 5-day event. They have the first one over in Margaret River, I believe. Second day is... Yeah, there's 5 days of it. One day's in Margs.
2: Always start at the lighthouse.
1: There you go. We got two lighthouses.
2: Augusta Lighthouse and finish at the Dunsborough one.
1: So, yeah, 5 days of events. They ride on one of the days in Augusta, one of the days in Margs, one of them in Dunsborough, and one out in Nanup.
2: Yep.
1: All right, this Friday's gone. Men's scroungers, Stableford, 9 holes. First went to Jock Ross on 20. Second to Chris Marwood on a countback of 19. Third to Zoran Kmetovic on 19. Fourth to Neil McDonald on 19. Fifth to Craig Hadley on 16. And the golf ball went to Johnny Altman. We had the second round of men's championship yesterday. First went to Nick Dornan on 65. Second to Steve Douglas on 68. Third went to Brett Hadley on 70. Fourth to Jack Chalice on 71. And Dave Shepherd took home the golf ball. The gross winner was Steve Douglas on 83. Nearest to the pin on hole 2 for Terry Hadley. Nearest to the pin on 11, Graham Chalice. And nearest to the pin on 18 was Brett Hadley. The results for the mixed ladies' men's third round of the championship net. Sponsors for that were Leanne and Dave Shepherd. First of the ladies went to Rose Deeks on 70. Second, Kerry Borges on 72, and Leanne Shepherd took third on 74. The gross winner was Eve Nielsen on 90. Nearest to the pin on 2 was Eve Nielsen. Nearest to the pin on hole 6, Jane Fenwick, and hole 11, Rose Deeks. Play the game, Nora Buller, and the golf ball went to Jane Fenwick. Now, for the men's, first place went to Matty Russell on a countback of 72, second to Graham Chalice on 72, and third to Steve Douglas on 73. The gross winner went to Graham Chalice on 84. Nearest to the pin, hole two, was Graham Chalice as well. Hole six, Sam Williams, and nearest to the pin on 11 and 18 was Trevor Buller. And Brett Hadley took home the golf ball. Brett Hadley.
0: Mm-hmm.
1: All right, we've got the final championship results for the ladies and men's after the three rounds of 3 weeks. The ladies overall champion, gross winner, Eve Nielsen on 277. Runner-up went to Sally Davis on 283. The ladies results overall net winner went to Rose Deeks on 210. Runner-up to Kathy Brown on 227. And B-grade cross went to, first place went to Kerry Borges on 302. And the runner-up to Sue Eyre on 334. The vets winner was Gail Marshall. The men's results for the A-grade. Gross winner went to Jack Chalice on 255. And the runner-up to Craig Hadley on 256. 1 point between and far out. The overall net winner, Kim Hadley on a countback of 211. And the runner-up went to Steve Douglas on 211. The men's B-grade cross, Simon Wilkinson came in first with 285, and the runner-up was John Eddy on 299. And the vets winner went to Trevor Buller. And that is all caught up after the championships at the Augusta Golf Club.
2: Ooh.
1: Next up is, we've got the Augusta Hotel Motel Golf Day. It's an open invitational tournament. 31st of October. It's a four ball Ambrose mixed event. Any combination. Be $20 per player or $80 a team. That's the 31st of October. The day after that, on the 1st of November, the Sunday, is the TQIP Toro Day. A mixed open day. All visitors welcome. But there will be prizes for both men's and ladies sides. We've got the Magic Abalone Open Golf Competition on the 14th of November. Two-person Ambrose, $30 a team. And last but not least, the Augusta Masters, which I mentioned at the start, the 6th and the 7th of November, playing for that coveted green jacket. And that's all caught up for the golf results.
0: Yep, so we will obviously give you a play, well, not play-by-play, but hopefully the main man will be here and can give us a proper explanation about what happened on the green jacket day.
2: Oh, yeah.
0: And hopefully he takes it home. Well, he won't be able to take it home because it won't fit him.
1: Still put it in the car.
0: No, I don't think, well, it'll be like a... Yeah, I think he has to get his from, Big and Large and two whales and a bear store.
1: No,
0: he's 400 kilometres away. What's he going to do?
1: He's not going to run down here.
0: He's not going to run down here. He might. So,
1: 3 hours is a quick drive when you're full of rage.
0: Yeah. Very true. Yep. So if we get this bang on the door, we know it's him. It's just driven down.
1: We hear the horn blaring all the way.
0: Yeah.
1: What's that noise? Just keep laying on the horn of the car. Yeah.
0: But we should actually talk about, if you want to get your club's information across to us during the any time of the year, actually.
2: Yeah.
0: Either by social media, if you've got a Facebook page, and we can sort of join in so we can see what's happening, or if you want to email us as well. We'd love to get some more information.
2: Big blue letterbox out the front.
0: Yep. Or the, big blue letterbox.
1: I know we did recently have the netball
0: tournament
1: down here in the past couple of weeks. I think it might have finished about 2 or 3 weeks back.
0: Okay.
2: Oh, that'd be good to know about... the results there.
1: There's been a little indoor futsal competition.
0: Yes.
1: I'm not sure about competition.
0: I think that's more of a just
1: social sport.
0: But social sport, if you know you've got social sport coming up.
2: We'd love to hear from somebody from the BMX club.
0: Yes.
2: Oh, that would be great to have somebody from BMX come in here and actually have a chat.
0: Yeah. That would be absolutely awesome.
1: I'll send some messages out.
0: Yeah. So we'll go to a few more songs, and Christine can talk about corporate bowls coming up. Nope. Okay.
1: I can talk about corporate bowls coming up.
0: There you go.
2: Until next year.
1: Oh, we'll be fine then.
0: Okay. We'll talk about it
1: in about 3 months' time.
0: Yeah. Got a few songs. Call in on 9758 0000.

0: Welcome. What's Christine doing? She's on her own little world and, no?
1: Well, there's a little, I just saw a little, saw here, a little stay tuned. Something's launching soon at the Augusta Hotel. It says, are you ready for something new? Stay tuned and it'll be coming soon to the hotel. So watch this space and we'll see what happens.
2: Wow. They might be moving into the 21st century.
1: Maybe. That could be.
0: You're right there, maybe.
1: We'll have to wait and see.
2: Hey, live bands.
1: Live music. They do have live music down there.
0: Yeah.
2: Lots of live music every week.
0: Yeah, but the thing with that is from what I gather, is it's not so much, I reckon, the place down here. I think it's trying to get the acts down here, which is probably like, all of them don't mind going to that place up north or further afield, but going down to a girl store.
2: Paradise at the end of the road.
0: Yep.
1: Just follow the yellow brick road.
0: Yep. Mm. Yep.
2: Yes.
0: Yes.
1: That's something. We've got a Wizard of Oz living in town somewhere. I guess you could be the Wizard of Oz because you've got the Unearthed Oz radio show.
0: Oh, yes. So her new radio name's going to be the Wizard.
2: Of course. I'm not a wizard.
0: Wizardress. Sorry, my mistakes, madame.
2: Gee.
1: I'll be the tin man.
0: The tin man.
2: So you must be the lion.
1: No, I was going to say, Jared, you can be the Wicked Witch of the East.
0: Yep, sure, I'll go with that.
1: Or the nice one from the West.
0: Yeah.
1: But it's like, you live over east, so.
0: Technically, I live in Scott River, so.
1: Do you guys have those flying monkey bats over in Scott River?
0: Yes, we do. And other things, people that fly and think they can fly.
2: Oh, okay. Find them, my pretties.
0: My goodness, it sounds like Scott River too. Ding, ding, ding. Anyway, folks, we have literally run out of stuff to talk about, unfortunately, basically, because we're going on to talking monkeys and aliens next. Mm-hmm. We had Paul Simons, me and Julia down by the schoolyard. Can you stop texting Ian Moss?
1: It's like when you get in a plane, you got to have it on airplane mode, on silent, yeah, in a cinema.
0: Yeah.
2: No.
1: You would have been kicked off the plane by now.
0: Good idea. Let's kick off the plane.
1: I said, please clear the exit rows because we're opening the doors mid-flight at 40,000 feet.
0: For Christine.
1: Someone hasn't turned their phone off.
0: And we played Jet Holiday and Happy Mondays with Holiday. So, no one's called in yet. They've got two songs still to go.
2: Anyway, what's your problem with Ian Moss? You're going to see him next year.
0: Yes, but it's because you keep on pinging your phone. I'm just making a joke that it's got to be Ian Moss for you to always check it.
2: Yeah, well, he's had a good weekend.
1: How do you know?
0: Okay.
1: Is it because he spent it with you?
2: Denny Ute Muster?
0: Oh, thank you. Oh, thank you. Oh, thank you. Whoever that is, they should win regardless of whatever they pick. G'day, Paul. No, it's not Ian Moss. It's the Chris Muster.
2: What would you do if it was?
0: If it was Ian Moss, I'm going to give you the phone and I'm going to have the ambulance on standby.
2: My first question would be, oh yeah, that's interesting.
0: That's going to be your first response.
2: Yeah. Do you really think I would believe that it was Ian Moss?
0: No, you would ask him some obscure question that only he would know.
2: That's right. Yes.
1: Thank you for calling in, Paul.
0: Oh, thank you, Paul.
1: You didn't get the
0: correct theme for today, though.
2: You are kidding.
1: No.
2: Jared just about told you what it was.
0: What did he say? What did he pick?
1: He guessed, his guess was no scratchy is the winning scratchy.
2: Eh?
1: But that's that's because all the ones he's won over the past...
2: okay.
1: The seven scratchies he's won over the past couple of months, none of them have been a winner.
0: Yeah.
1: Well, this could be the one.
0: This could be the one. This could be the winner.
2: Yeah.
1: But we won't know because I'm not allowed to scratch it unless someone wins it.
0: Yes.
2: Well, that's right. Yeah. Yep. But isn't it... It's a little bit sus, though. How many scratchies have we given out over the years?
1: If you do one a week...
0: We've done one a week. Yeah. We've done...
1: 35 shows a year.
0: Right? Yeah.
2: Yeah. So and probably nobody's won anything. Or barely anything.
0: I always thought it was the curse of the Keith, but clearly it's not.
2: No. I reckon it's...
0: You. Yeah,
2: they must scan them before they send them out.
0: They must see Owen in the morning and go,
2: we will send all this lot to Augusta because nobody there needs the money.
0: Yeah, it's paradise already, exactly. So they don't need anything. Yeah.
1: No, but the thing is, I always buy like two or three scratchies, right?
0: Yeah.
1: And I buy like a $3 one and maybe, or two threes and 1 5, or two fives and 1 3. And then I'll like shuffle them up here and put one on the desk for the as the prize, and I'll take the other two home. Or maybe we give away two and I'll take one home. But
0: yeah.
1: I think over the past month, I've probably won like $15 on them.
2: Mm. Wow.
1: So I think I'm picking the wrong ones.
0: And now they're all calling. What's the bet? Should we go to another song, Christine?
2: Yeah, why not?

0: talking about if we won the Millionaire Medley, and Owen has a very interesting sort of dream.
1: Yeah. You go and camp in the forest for a couple of weeks.
0: Yeah, not a couple of decades, not a couple of weeks, months, or years, just a couple of nights.
2: Yeah, I don't know. That was like fifth on the list.
0: The other four were just normal things that most people would go.
2: Yeah, you go like property, family.
0: Yeah. Yeah, that all made sense. Well,
2: the vehicles up,
0: yeah,
2: and then
0: that made all sense. Oh, it was the last thing that made very little sense.
2: Okay. Go camping somewhere nice, like have a little cabin for a couple nights.
0: Oh, like cabin in the woods style.
2: Yeah. But I'd pay to have it without the creatures.
0: Yeah, I would.
2: Without like the werewolves and the vampires and the aliens and.
0: Haven't you ever seen that movie, Chris, and Cabin in the Woods? It's a great film. It's like an Oscar-worthy film.
2: Movies. There's two of them.
0: Yeah, but the Liam Hemsworth one is the most ridiculous one.
2: Yeah, yeah. The one where there's like the underground bunker of, what's going on?
0: Yeah, and they'll have a bet. Oh, which animal's going to get you next?
2: It's
0: like a C-grade movie, folks. It's not.
1: Did the Scratchy go off?
0: Yes.
2: It did. Paul called back with the correct theme.
0: Yes.
2: Thanks, Paul. Thanks for tuning in and calling us up.
0: Mm.
2: We'll get this Scratchy.
1: It was a bit obvious.
2: Hopefully winning Scratchy delivered off to you.
0: Yeah. So, Christine, do you want to talk about what's happening on Two Oceans FM?
1: Well, Unearthed Oz tonight. I'm actually organised this week. Last Friday night, I was not very organised.
0: Yeah,
1: and you'll notice that it was very heavy with the grunge and heavy metal. But we're not doing that this week.
0: No, thank goodness.
1: Unearthed Oz tonight at 5:00. We have Staccato, which are from Perth.
0: Mm-hmm.
1: Joe Mungovan, he's from Central New South Wales. Rowena Wise, now she's a local.
0: Okay,
1: she's from Perth, from Margaret River. And by the way, for those of you who don't know, she's actually doing a gig at the Rivers on the 22nd of November. I know that the tickets are limited, but yeah, definitely well worth going there. Catherine Halloran, she's classified as one of the best guitarists to ever come out of Australia. And I'm not going to say the next one because I know Jared will say something rude. Is another one. They're not local, but they're an Australian group. And Jay Miller.
0: No, Christine, tell us about this artist that I was going to rip the off you. Come on, say his name. Say it.
1: Julian Moss.
0: What? Mm-hmm.
1: Julian Moss. He's into blues and R&B and soul music. Different from his father.
2: Have you been blowing up his cellular device as well? Did you get his phone number? Or?
0: No, not yet. That's
1: no, I don't need to. No.
0: That's the next thing.
1: Hey, look, he's only 22.
2: Great.
1: Come on. I mean, no.
2: Does he look like Ian Moss? Or just play the guitar like him?
1: No, he doesn't.
2: Okay.
1: He occasionally sounds like him, but no, he doesn't look like him.
2: If you close your eyes, then it's the same.
1: Occasionally.
0: He goes, hello, Christine. No, you're not Ian Moss.
1: Talking about Ian Moss, Kathleen Halloran.
0: Yes.
1: Ian, apparently, according to Kate Sobrano, reckons that Ian has stated that he reckons that she's the best guitarist he's ever heard. And she's only, I think she's 30. And she's from Melbourne.
2: It's quite the accolade.
1: She is
2: then.
1: Really, really, really good.
2: Is she part of this Unearthed Oz lineup?
1: Or? Yes, she is. And all their music, Staccato, one of the members of the band there, is actually my cousin. We won't go into that. I actually have a grandson who plays heavy metal and stuff. And on Friday night, it's a really... for those of you who are worried about language, will be lots of warnings. Parkway Drive, yep. 2 Chainz, yep. Fontaines DC, there's one of their songs that's got a little bit of language on it. Also, Mick Stewart, Tom York, The Mad Professor, Geese with Cameron Winter, Fortet, So-So, they're Australian. And who else has it got over the page? We've got The Editors, The Temper Trap, and Air.
2: And that's for the night shift on this
1: That's Friday night. Night shift. There is a lot of instrumentals in there. There's a bit of swear words. But we, you know, it's late at night on a Friday night. And yeah. Like I said last week, you know, if you find it offensive, you can always turn it off.
3: Yeah.
1: Go and watch some TV.
3: Turn it off, turn it down, yeah. Turn it back on in the morning.
1: Yeah. That's a good
2: Nothing
1: idea.
2: Nothing wrong with that.
0: No.
2: Yeah, so it's the new well, this is your third show now, of the Friday the night shift?
1: No, it's show number 7.
2: Seventh show.
0: Seven already. Wow.
1: Number seven.
2: Yeah.
1: Busy. Yes.
0: Very busy. Yep. So if you do want to get involved, just pop in.
1: Oh, I would love somebody to come in and assist me with at least
0: picking songs.
1: Discovering the information on the artists, so the info that I actually give is what you get off Wikipedia.
0: Yeah, so if you
1: it's
0: know
1: just
0: some
1: basic information, if you want more, then. But one of the big things that I keep saying about both my shows is any of the music that you do like, please, if you want to download it, please pay a subscription to who whatever platform you're downloading it from, because mm-hmm. that way at least the artists get paid.
0: Yep.
1: And the Unearthed Oz crew, well,
0: it's all AMRAP usually.
1: Yeah. And they aren't with a
0: nope.
1: considered record label.
0: Nope.
1: A couple of them sort of are touching on the edge, like Ian Moss's son, Kate Sobrano's daughter.
0: Yep.
1: Jimmy Barnes's granddaughter,
0: yep.
1: but they still produce and record independently.
0: Yep.
1: So, yeah. And let's face it, their music, quite often, the music is really good. And the only way they can continue to keep going is if people show their appreciation by putting their hand into their pocket and paying for at least some of the music.
2: That's it. Like my on that note, like I use Spotify a whole lot, and I've always got music going. And Spotify do pay their music their musicians relatively well, but the best way is it's Bandcamp.com.
1: Yeah, it's a
2: lot of independent small artists, upcoming artists.
1: But with Spotify and YouTube, you can actually download music for free.
0: Yeah,
1: and that's not really a good thing to do.
2: Yeah, it's just like ripping it. Yeah.
0: Well, the Spotify one is only you can download it, but you can't listen to it offline.
1: That's right, you can't.
0: So you always have to the internet. And I think with Spotify and Apple, I do think even if you don't pay the subscription, the people that basically do pay the high amounts, they get sort of split for all artists. I think AMRAP and Bandcamp are the only two that the artists get the full majority of.
1: Yeah.
2: Exactly.
0: Funds, so it's definitely important, and particularly with community radio stations, where we get a lot of music from.
1: And it's talking about community radio stations, a couple of people, Jimmy Barnes, mm-hmm. Ian Moss, Troy Cassidaly, have all been extolling the virtues of community radio and how important it is in right across Australia.
0: Well, you got to think about there's only maybe 25 commercial stations, and there's probably 25 in one small area. So the reach is more for community radio than there is for commercial now. And a lot of times small groups, small artists particularly Australian, don't get airplay on commercial radio.

0: He is. He's got the sports show. It's his show now.
1: The sports show, but I work like 60 hours between two jobs. So.
0: Yeah, and he's got a new something coming up, maybe.
2: Oh.
0: But that's not for radio usage.
2: We've actually been informed that if he does do the podcast, it will not be suitable for broadcast.
1: Yeah.
0: No. we could put it on our website with a little explicit warning. He's now, we put him on the spot, I think.
1: Yeah, he's like, click this link and listen to this if you want to be investigated.
0: Yeah.
2: Ooh.
0: This week, are the CIA hiding the aliens?
1: Do you find out? Yeah, it'll be another one on ABC, won't it?
0: It could be the number one.
1: Yeah. No, I would like to get in, like, similar to you one evening and, you know, do a dedicated little genre hour or two of some funky music.
0: Yeah. But as you said, you're a busy young man. You got obviously your jobs, but you also got the football club. You're on the committee for that, and then see you running around getting sponsors. So you're very busy.
2: Talking about busy, Saturday, the Augusta Fair, Fate.
0: Yep, great turnout.
2: You did a great job there.
0: Yeah,
1: thank you.
2: Yes, and. Yeah,
0: everyone did a great job.
2: It was quite successful.
0: It was incredibly successful. And I can give you guys some more details that we will be in the main street for the Christmas party.
2: Oh.
0: And we will be broadcasting at the hairdressers.
2: Mm.
0: Now, that's from 8 till 12. And I'm trying also to get a secondary site so we can get some merchandise. And
1: wonderful.
2: And can you actually ensure that the machine is going to work?
0: So... speaking of which, our main tech, who we pay good money for, is coming down tomorrow.
2: Oh, good.
1: Yeah. So the issue I believe we had with the outside broadcast, well, inside broadcast that we were doing out on at the Spring Fete on Saturday morning, is the aerial, the little antenna we've got, you know, it's a short cord.
0: Yep.
1: And, you know, we were kind of, where we were set up just inside that front foyer area, the cord would only reach out just to the edge of that patio.
0: Mm-hmm.
1: And, you know, with anything metal, that's conducting or what's the word? Pulling a frequency.
0: Yep.
1: If you've got something above you, especially something metal, it's going to try and conduct through that. So, you know, with a big metal patio above us, that signal was a bit crackly. So we decided to stop that.
0: No, So the aim of which, from what I gather, is to upgrade the equipment with your friend, possibly.
2: Mm-hmm.
0: The one you don't like...
2: Oh.
0: Yeah.
1: Being out the front of the vets, out the front of the hairdresser for the Christmas street party, you know, a nice open area.
2: Oh, that should work really well.
1: We've got plenty of clearance above us, nice open sky.
0: Yep.
1: That should be perfect. And we've done it previously.
0: Yeah, we have. Fine. Yep. So
1: it's the perfect spot for it.
0: It is. But we will be doing some outside broadcast before then just to make sure it all works. So if you hear us out and about, say good day.
2: Yes. And we're always raising funds so that we can upgrade our equipment.
0: Yeah.
2: And, of course, the new tower that we would like to finalise and
0: That's been on the books for 10 years.
2: So there'd be hopefully no more black spots anywhere around the town.
0: Anywhere around the region, actually, that'd be the aim. So, yeah, it's a big project. So we will be probably having to do some fundraising for that shortly. But what we will do is we'll let the other organisations get their spotlight first.
2: Yeah.
0: And make sure those projects are sort of go through, like Sea Search and Rescue's building, St. John Ambulance, any other projects. And then we will come in later because we're not greedy.
2: Well, that's it. And some people would say that their projects are a little bit more
0: important.
2: Yep,
0: absolutely.
2: And essential.
0: Essential for the town.
2: Whereas us, it's
0: a luxury item.
2: Yes.
0: Great luxury item for the town, but compared to St. John's and SES.
2: Talking about luxury items, one thing that we would really like to hear from is somebody who's into event organising and who can actually do some events for us or organise some events.
0: Yep.
2: Collaborate with the CRC and Actor.
0: Yep. And the football club.
2: Yeah. And the footy club.
0: Yep.
2: To do just mainly to
0: small
2: entertain
0: the community.
2: The community.
0: Yep. So we've got some plans. We just need someone that's got an events background or has a mind for event and marketing and can get grants and can organise sort of teams very easily. So if that's something you're interested in doing,

0: Oh, yeah.
1: And of course, as you well know, everybody who works for the radio station is a volunteer.
0: Yep. Except for Ben.
1: Yes.
0: But Ben's different. Ben's special.
2: He's more of a contract, like technician.
0: Yeah, and he's Ben's special.
1: Oh, well, he's paid by the government. So
0: exactly.
1: He's not paid by us.
0: No. We'd be open if he was paid by us. Don't worry. I think we're done for another week, folks. So thank you so much for listening in. And we'll be back.
1: Before you go.
0: Sure.
1: It's Beth and Chris, are they going to be in tomorrow?
0: Yes.
1: Oh, well, hey, listen out for their programs tomorrow.
0: Yes, Alphabeth and Chris compilations from 1 to, no, 11 to 3, actually.
1: Yes.
0: Yep, so you've got all mid-morning and afternoon set.
1: Yeah, and they play some really good music.
0: Oh, they do. Yep.
1: Yes.
0: So listen in tomorrow's show from 11 a.m. and we'll be back next Monday, hopefully.
1: Okay, cheers.

Got some spare time? Recently retired? Looking for a place to tinker, chat and connect? Come down to the Augusta Men's Shed at 28 Hillview Road. It's a space for local blokes to share skills, work on projects or just enjoy a cuppa and a yarn. Whether you're handy with the tools or just keen for good company, there's always something happening. New members are always welcome. Swing by and say good day. Augusta Men's Shed is all about mateship, purpose, and plenty of laughs. Augusta Men's Shed are proud sponsors of Two Oceans FM.

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0: I'm Alan Baskin. The Royal Commission into Anti-Semitism will hold extra hearings this month, focusing on last year's terror attack at Bondi Beach. The inquiry wants to know what authorities knew in the lead-up to the December 14 attack, which claimed 15 lives. It's also seeking answers about the shooters and what security arrangements were in place at the Hanukkah by the Sea event. Due to the sensitivity of the evidence, the hearings will not be open to the public. Business groups say the sector can no longer be used as a punching bag for the federal government. Later this week, legislation will be introduced to impose a 30% tax on discretionary trusts. Many small businesses use the structure to protect assets and manage their cash flow. Chamber of Commerce and Industry Chief Executive Andrew McKellar says the tax is just another hit to business.
1: To hit 240,000 legitimate small businesses, many of them simply family-owned small businesses, that's not fair. We want to see a government giving small business a fair go. A small business should not be the punching bag of government.
0: The Albanese government says the surcharge ban on credit card transactions was a decision of the Reserve Bank. Business groups argue they're being forced to absorb the extra cost.

0: at a time when economic conditions are difficult. Labor's being urged to scrap the surcharge ban, but Small Business Minister Ann Ali has told Parliament it's not a matter for the governments.
1: On the matter of the credit card surcharge or the ban to the credit card surcharge, it was a decision that was made by the RBA. I became aware of it, as did everyone else, when the RBA made that decision and made it public.
0: Australian engineer Robert Pether has left Iraq after 5 years in detention after an extensive campaign to secure his release. The 51-year-old and his Egyptian colleague were arrested in 2021 while working on a $1 billion construction project. He was found guilty of deception, but his lawyers argued he could not be held responsible for the actions of the company he was working for. A bipartisan group of seven US senators has condemned President Trump's deal with Vladimir Putin to lift sanctions so Russia can supply diesel to US and global markets. The lawmakers said the move contravenes US law, barring imports of Russian energy until it stops attacking Ukraine. Almost half of surveyed Australians caring for loved ones with dementia spend at least 40 hours a week providing care. Dementia Australia warns a shortage of local respite options is pushing many families to breaking point. The organisation is urging governments to supply support systems so dementia patients can live safely in their homes for longer. New South Wales Health is urging residents to avoid touching or handling bats, as food shortages force flying fox populations to forage in backyards. 43 cases of bat bites or scratches have been reported in the last 2 weeks, up from 10 at the same time last year. Tom Cruise's latest movie remains on track to be one of the biggest flops of all time. Digger's takings dropped 60% in its second weekend, and it now stands to lose $245 million during its cinema run. This is AIR National News. Fears of Australian players copping abuse from fans during the first test against South Africa have proved unfounded. In their first encounter in a test match in South Africa since Sandpapergate in 2018, the crowds in Durban have been sparse. Veteran spinner Nathan Lyon says he's disappointed by the low turnouts.
2: The Australian cricket team competing against South Africa in South Africa, number one and number two going at it. I was expecting a bigger crowd, but they've been pretty quiet, to be honest. There's a lot of kids asking for signatures without manners.
0: In AFL, new Western Bulldogs signing Zach Butters believes returning to Victoria will take his game to another level. The star midfielder was unveiled at Witten Oval after signing a record 9-year deal worth approximately $18 million. Butters says being around family and friends will help him on the field.
3: I'm 26 as well. I still feel like I've got a lot of improvement left in my football. And I feel like, yeah, coming to this club and working with some pretty special players, that they'll make me a better player as well. And yeah, I definitely think being back home and maybe a bit more settled off field and around a few more people that make me feel at home probably helps my game a little bit, yes.
0: Knights coach Justin Holbrook has signed a 2-year contract extension, keeping him with the NRL grand finalists until the end of 2030. Australian Independent Radio News.
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0: This is Air News Western Australia. I'm Ron Wilson. The children of 63-year-old shark attack victim Greg O'Neill have joined thousands of people in an emotional tribute at Perth's Sorrento Beach. His daughter Bianca says it has caused pain for so many people.
1: My dad and I have looked out at this ocean together more times than I can count. I cannot believe that we won't be able to do that again together, side by side.
0: The attack on Greg O'Neill and increased shark activity after a dead humpback whale washed ashore near City Beach has prompted the state government to announce a $5 million funding boost for shark mitigation strategies. Western Australia is moving ahead with plans to merge three of its public universities. The state government has unveiled a business case and named a committee to advance the plans. Minister for Tertiary Education, Tony Butty, says the merger of Curtin University, Murdoch University and the University of Western Australia will provide maximum economic benefits for WA and improve outcomes for students.
2: We also have about 15% of Western Australians that go and study interstate, and we only have about 1 or 2% that come from these states to Western Australia. We need to be in a situation where we can compete with the rest of the universities in Australia and the world.
0: The Ukrainian president is backing a proposed deal with Russia to stop targeting each other's energy supply and infrastructure. US President Donald Trump says he brokered the so-called energy ceasefire. Volodymyr Zelensky says he's willing to get on board, but they need more detail.
3: We are ready for a ceasefire. We are ready to begin from any kind of steps of de-escalation. We are ready for energy ceasefire, not to attack energy both sides.
0: Senior Liberals say they would roll out the red carpet for Josh Frydenberg if he decided on a return to federal parliament. Mr. Frydenberg is reportedly considering his options ahead of the 2028 election. Opposition MP Dan Tehan says Mr. Frydenberg would be a great addition to the parliament.
4: If Josh wins pre-selection and he can knock off Monique Ryan, I think the Australian Parliament will be a better place. I think it'll be stronger, it'll have better intellect, it'll have someone who can make a contribution. So absolutely, bring it on.
0: A Pakistani national has now been confirmed dead and 11 others injured in the second strike on Saudi Arabia's Riyadh International Airport in 2 days. Authorities say a missile hit a passenger terminal, igniting a fire. A day earlier, a similar attack killed 12 people and injured 300 others. Iran-backed Houthi rebels in Yemen are claiming responsibility. Anxiety is said to be running high at the Vatican after Pope Leo's announcement yesterday that he's to undergo surgery this week to remove an early-stage nodule from one of his lungs. Officials haven't confirmed if the lesion is cancerous. In sport, Zach Butters has officially been welcomed to Witten Oval after joining the Western Bulldogs from Port Adelaide. Butters signed a 9-year contract believed to be worth approximately $18 million. Sydney has reportedly shut down North Melbourne's first offer for Nick Blakey. The Swans defender wants out of the club, picking the Kangaroos as his preferred team. Chevy driver Anton Di Pasquale says he knew his hopes of winning the Bathurst 1000 were cooked moments before running out of fuel on the last lap, the failure paving the way for Brody Kostecki to win his second race at Mount Panorama. Red Bull has signed on to be the inaugural naming rights sponsor for the Australian MotoGP in Adelaide. The inaugural event will be held on the 12th and 14th of November. And Australia is right on top after day three of the first test against South Africa. The Aussies are none for 33 in their second innings, giving them an overall lead of 139 runs. This is Air News Western Australia.

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1: This is 97.1, Two Oceans FM, making waves around Augusta. Kersplash!

Got some spare time? Recently retired, looking for a place to tinker, chat and connect? Come down to the Augusta Men's Shed at 28 Hillview Road. It's a space for local blokes to share skills, work on projects, or just enjoy a cuppa and a yarn. Whether you're handy with the tools or just keen for good company, there's always something happening. New members are always welcome. Swing by and say good day. Augusta Men's Shed is all about mateship, purpose, and plenty of laughs. Augusta Men's Shed are proud sponsors of Two Oceans FM.

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1: Are you a bloke over 65 that would like to catch up with other blokes just for a yarn or a little bit of company? 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The Shire of Augusta Margaret River is planning a new playground at Sawmill Loop in Carradale. Community feedback is being sought. Search Shire of Augusta Margaret River, Your Say, and look for Carradale Playground and have your say.
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0: The Augusta Chamber of Commerce, in partnership with the Augusta Margaret River Shire, is excited to be presenting Christmas in Augusta. The festivities will kick off with the Christmas markets in the main street on Sunday, 9th of December, followed by 2 weeks of Christmas festivities around town, leading up to the Christmas carols on Sunday, the 20th of December, at the Colour Patch. 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

Shame, ladies, do your thing. 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Picture Black saying, oh, yes, I'm a sign. Picture Lil' Kim dating a pastor. Minuteman, Big Red can outlast ya. 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Come on.

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1: Well, hello everybody. It's Monday afternoon. It's 5 o'clock, and it's time for Unearthed Oz. Interesting lineup today, and a couple of them are West Australians and from Melbourne, Sydney, Darwin. Yeah, all over the place. We're going to kick off with Staccato, and I will tell you about those when we've played their songs.
2: Jump

Well, Staccato, they are a three-piece rock pop band from Perth. They formed in early 2000s. They're known for mixing funky bass lines, melodic guitar riffs, and edgy vocals. Their genres cross over hip-hop, indie, and IGBO, which is one of those obscure genres which I'm not familiar with. The lineup consists of Rick Willsmore, Scott Arnold-Ayers, and Peter Twybe. And I believe they have released an EP last year. So I'm going to, when I get time, I am going to check them out and see how they're going now. Joe Mungovan is the next artist.

You're listening to Two Oceans FM 97.1. I'm Christine, and you're listening to Unearthed Oz. Joe Mungovan. He is an Australian multi-instrumentalist. He's a songwriter and a producer from Central Coast, New South Wales. He began drumming when he was in 2015. Not when he was 2015 years old. That'd be a bit silly. He moves through indie rock and pop for his preferred genres. Now, the next artist, before I get on there, I would like to say a huge, huge shout out to all the guys and ladies that work at the Lion's Shed on Hillview Road. I tell you what, they do an absolutely brilliant job, and Thursdays and Saturday mornings, go along and you can find a bargain anywhere. Okay, moving right along. Oh, now this lady, some of you might even know her because she comes from down this way, a young lady by the name of Rowena Wise.

Dina Wise. She is an Australian indie folk rock singer-songwriter from Margaret River. And she is a member of the very gifted Wise family. And some of you may know her, some of you may have gone to school with her. Yes. And she will be in Margaret River at the Rivers performing on the 22nd of November, I believe. So tickets are limited, so I suggest you get yourself organised. Now, moving right along, for those of you who like a little bit of the good guitar work, Catherine Halloran.

0: Yes. Very interesting. Kathleen is an Australian singer, songwriter, and guitarist from Melbourne. She came to fame as the main guitarist for Kate Sobrano. And yes, I have been to see her twice perform in Margaret River at the Heart, and she is absolutely brilliant in concert, I tell you. And according to Kate Sobrano, apparently one of her greatest fans is none other than Ian Moss. He thinks she is absolutely brilliant. So that might tell you something about the lady. And she's not all that old. She's only been around since, would you believe, since 2024. She's been performing for the wider public. Now, getting back to our wonderful sponsors, the Lions Bookshop and their toy shop. I walked past the bookshop today and I noticed that they're down near the newsagents, and I noticed they're having a sale. And you can get books there almost brand new. Yeah, latest releases, the whole bit. Yeah, go along. Lions Club, they are premium sponsors of Two Oceans FM. And getting back to more important business, the music. Julian Moss. Yeah, we did talk about his dad. Anyway, let's have a listen to Julian.
1: Cool. All righty.

Yes, Julian Moss. He's an Australian, as you can imagine, pop and R&B musician from Sydney. Yeah, he sort of branches out a little bit into serious R&B at times. Yeah, his dad used to pull him onto the stage when he was a little fella and get him playing guitars, etc., etc. And I believe it, when he was sort of like in his late teens, Mahalia Barnes actually sat him down and said that he needed to really think about where he was going, because in her opinion, he was so good. He was a better guitarist, a better singer than his father. So that's something to say anyway. And I reckon he is pretty good too. He's very, very shy. So, yeah, interesting. So that was Julian Moss. And as you might gather, he's Ian Moss's son. A little bit of Hands Like Houses.

Bands Like Houses. They're an Australian rock band from Canberra. See, I told you I've been going all around the countryside. They formed in 2008. Oh, gosh. They sort of skip across a lot of genres, from hardcore pop, punk, experimental rock, emo, which is emotional punk rock, and alternative rock. See, so they sort of cover a little bit. And, yeah, interesting. Their lineup is Matt Cooper, Alex Pearson, Josh Raven, Joel Tyrrell, and Matt Partkinty. Right. Before I go any further, the Lions Club. Now, as I said before, they are one of our premium sponsors. They do a lot for, not just for us, the radio station, but just about anybody in the community. And they run the Containers for Change, which gets a lot of, shall we say, reusable items out of the transfer station. And, they're open on Thursdays and Saturday mornings. Go along and, hey, you might want to volunteer. By the way, Lions Club right across the board are looking for volunteers. They are always looking for volunteers. So before we go much further, how about we listen to Go Ringo?

Go Ringo. It is a rock project and 13-track self-titled album by West Australian Shane Hammer. It was recorded and produced by Perth and Southwest producer James Newhouse, and it was released in 2025. And if you go online and you try and find Go Ringo, for some stupid reason, the internet will tell you that you're looking for Ringo Starr. No, keep on digging and you'll get the right place. Right, I think I have just, well, I've just about finished the show. I have left the, in my opinion, arguably my opinion, I have left the best till last. His name is Young Miller, and he's also known as Jay Miller, and he's from Darwin. And in case you didn't know, he was the 2026 winner of The Voice Australia. And he does spend a lot of his time. He's a rapper and he does hip hop and rap. And in my opinion, he is really good. And he writes nearly all of his rap material. He spends a lot of his time touring the remote areas of the Northern Territory, and he engages with the Indigenous youth and tries to inspire them to stand proud and avoid alcohol and drugs, as they can really lead to bad places. He grew up in a home with a lot of domestic violence, and he sort of stepped between his mother and father on several occasions, and obviously he's out on his own, or he and his mum and his siblings are out on their own now. Anyway, Jay Miller, an absolute inspiration to young people as far as I'm concerned.

0: 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Never.
1: We want justice for Walker! We want justice for Walker!
0: It's a tragedy for us.
2: He's in the Northern Territory. After 4 days of protests, a decorated young officer has now been charged with murder.

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Can someone educate us all? Because all that it seems is that no one even knows what it means. I mean, I could be wrong, but society is telling me that freedom isn't actually free.

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We need to unlock the system, cause right now it's not safe, but I really do take in hand. There's a lot of white mob on this land to do as much as they can to give back, and yes, I understand.

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0: Do you enjoy to bring community together and participate in creative services that make a difference you can see? 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
1: 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Swing by and say good day. 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

Got some spare time? Recently retired, looking for a place to tinker, chat and connect? 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Swing by and say good day. Augusta Men's Shed is all about mateship, purpose, and plenty of laughs. 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

Hello again. I'm Mark O'Neill, and this is Raised on Rock. 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Coming up in just a bit, the news with Sassy, but in the meantime, a request for Ahmed. Here is Black Sabbath, and a song that when this album was out, Sabbath, Bloody Sabbath, this was one of the songs that received the most airplay on rock radio in the New York area anyway. 1973, the song is Sabra, Kadabra, right here on Raised on Rock.

You're listening to Raised on Rock with Mark O'Neill, Mother's Little Helper by the Stones. From the UK Aftermath album. And no, it was not on the one that I had originally in Connecticut many moons ago. That was for Jason in Armadale, released in 1966, a big hit for the Stones, Mother's Little Helper. Before that, for Glenn and Hopper's Crossing, Liberate Rock Revisited, Part 2, from The First Supper, Last by Lobby Lloyd's Colored Balls, released in 76, reissued and remastered to perfection by Gil Matthews on Aztec Records. And at the top of the set for Ahmed, Sabra Kadabra by Black Sabbath from Sabbath Bloody Sabbath, 1973. Emma from Colac. Boy, she's just wise beyond her years, musically anyway. Wanted to hear Three Dog Night's rendition of Chest Fever from 1969. From the album, Three Dog Night was captured live at the Forum, meaning the LA Forum.

0: You're listening to Raised on Rock with Mark O'Neill. Fire by Hendrix from Are You Experienced, 1967. That was for Wayne in Morton Bay, Fire. Before that, one I'm sure you never heard before, well, that version, Mama Told Me Not to Come by the Jackson 5, and that's for Sharon. That was released in 2012, recorded in 1970. It's from a two-CD set called Come and Get It, The Rare Pearls. And it also comes with an actual 45 RPM also. I don't remember what songs are on it, though. And how good was that? And that little addition in there. Come on, man. I want to watch the Flintstones. Anyway, before that was the band that is most linked to Three Dog Night, or the song that was most linked to Three Dog Night. They got the big hit with Mama Told Me Not to Come. It was a Randy Newman composition. However, we heard Three Dog Night doing a cover of the band's Chest Fever from Three Dog Night. Was captured live at the Forum, 1969. Three Dog Night was opening for Steppenwolf at that show. And the Steppenwolf show was recorded and ended up being part of the live Steppenwolf album released in 70. And Three Dog Night was for Emma. Okay, it is now time to go over to Raised on Rock Towers, the 132nd floor, the news with Sassy. Over to you.
1: Thanks, Mark. I'm going to start with Elvis because I know he's your favorite. So to commemorate the 44th anniversary of the King's death, of course, they had Elvis Week at Graceland. And you know what they revealed? Well, an Elvis Presley Barbie in his American Eagle jumpsuit and some Little People figures, which reflect some of his iconic looks from the 50s, 60s, and 70s. And more Elvis news. There's going to be a 4-CD set and digital release of the May through June 1971 recording sessions that Elvis did in Nashville. It's going to be called Back in Nashville, and it's going to be released on November 12th. It's going to be 82 tracks and include songs from a variety of genres. I know Mark can't help falling in love with that, and I'm going to shout this out loud. So Kiss have announced that they are going to add 12 dates to their End of the Road Farewell Tour. It's going to be in Las Vegas at the Zappos Theater at Planet Hollywood Resort and Casino, starting on December 29th, and it includes a New Year's Eve and a New Year's Day concert. And happy birthday to Joe Elliott, the lead singer of Def Leppard. I pour some sugar all over my best wishes for you. And more news from Def Leppard. They are celebrating their High and Dry album's 40th anniversary with a live stream event at the band's Vault website. It's happening at the end of August, so check out their Facebook. And check this out. The Eagles have added a second night on their Seattle Hotel California tour. The first one is November 5th, and now they've added November 6th. And lastly, for now, the rumors are true. Stevie Nicks has canceled the rest of her 2021 concerts to stay healthy. And that is the news for now. So stay sassy and stay tuned, and back to you, Mark.
0: Thank you, Sassy. You certainly are the shining light of Raised on Rock. And we'll get back to the newsroom in just a while. And speaking of Elvis, Alan requested two songs by the King from the G.I. Blues soundtrack. So we'll hear both of them. Well, we'll hear one, and then we'll hear something else in the middle. And then we'll get back to G.I. Blues. Here is the Frankfurt special on Raised on Rock. Enjoy, Alan.

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2: Yes, be sure to do as Sassy says. You're listening to Raised on Rock with Mark O'Neill. Two Elvis songs and a song about Elvis. Now, the two Elvis songs were for Alan, Big Boots and Frankfoot Special, from the soundtrack to the 1960 motion picture G.I. Blues. And in the middle, the recent release by the Marty Rose Band, Elvis T.C.B. Okay, now what I've been doing a lot lately is playing three live songs, or three songs from a live album. And in almost every case, they're three in a row just to keep it flowing. This one, if I were to play three in a row, it'd be extremely long because the first song would be Space Trucking. And yes, I'm talking about Deep Purple. I'll play that another time. This is from Live in Paris, 75. It was Ritchie Blackmore's last concert with the band until 84. And it was released in 2004. Now, Live in Paris and Live in Graz, which was released a few years ago, were recorded or part of what came to be the Made in Europe album, released in 76. Originally, Live in Paris was going to be released before Come Taste the Band. That didn't happen. Come Taste the Band came out, Purple toured with the new guitarist, broke up, and then Made in Europe was released. There also was talk around the time Made in Europe came out that there was going to be a 4-LP set, which never eventuated. And I believe two of those albums were going to be Live in Paris. But anyway, it finally came out many years later. And we'll start with one from the Stormbringer album called The Gypsy, here on Raised on Rock.

0: God bless you!
1: Thank you. 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
1: You know it's alright.

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Until we see ya, God bless all of you. So come on!

And there you have it, before your very ears, the end of Deep Purple Mark III. And you heard David Coverdale

0: with Sassy.
1: Thanks, Mark. And the Scorpions are back in rehearsals for a forthcoming album, which has no name, yet they released a video clip of one of their songs, which apparently is going to be called Seventh Son. And all I can say is, wow, get ready for a killer sting. I loved it. And more new music, this time from Guns N' Roses. So, the new song called Absurd is actually a reworked version of Silkworms that was never released. They did debut it in Boston. It is rough, raw, wild, and a little naughty. The video is super wicked, with Medusa snakes and all. Don't play it before you go to bed. And it's now available in digital format. And Ringo Starr has a new album coming out in September called Change the World. And you can listen to the lead track now. It's inspiring, lovely, spiritual, and needed. This is going to be a 4-track EP. And it's going to be available in CD, cassette, and digital formats. So bust out those boomboxes. And Rudy Sarzo is back in Quiet Riot after 18 years of, well, being quiet with the band. He was part of their classic lineup, which had such releases as Mental Health and Critical Condition. His latest stint was from 1997 to 2003. Welcome back. And finally, there's a new documentary called Becoming Led Zeppelin that is waiting to be released. Well, it was initially announced in May 2019, which marked the band's 50th anniversary. And they do have interviews with the surviving members, Jimmy Page, Robert Plant, and John Paul Jones. It also features archival interviews with the late John Bonham. And that's the news for now. So keep up the great rock. And as always, back to you, Mark.
0: Thank you so much, Sassy. And, you know, I don't hear the news until the songs that I'm playing for the show have already been compiled. So, no, we were not in cahoots, because earlier she talked about Elvis, and Alan already had his request in for Elvis, and Sassy didn't know that, and I didn't know what was going to be in the news. And I get to enjoy it in the morning while I'm drinking my beautiful American Dunkin' Donuts filtered coffee. Anyway, so in that part of the news, she mentions the Scorpions. And it just so happens that Ron from Sydney, who's becoming a star in his own right on Sassy's show, the 80s mixtape, just happened to request the Scorpions, and it just happens to be called Raised on Rock, here on Raised on Rock.

You're listening to Raised on Rock with Mark O'Neill, and my goodness, we're behind schedule. That was Robin Trower, Bridges of Sai, title track to his 1974 album, For Billy in Perth. Before that, for Brian in Emerald, Winter and My Soul by Grand Funk Railroad from their self-titled album, 69. It was released. And at the top of the set, Raised on Rock, Scorpions from Sting in the Tail, 2010 for a run in Sydney. Moving right along, dear Lisa from Meander Valley wanted to hear Midnight Oil. Stand in line here on Raised on Rock.

0: BTO and Roll On Down the Highway from Not Fragile, 1974. Requests for Jono from Bendigo. Before that, Donna from Werribee, Godzilla by Blue Oyster Cult from Some Enchanted Evening. And at the top of the set, Stand in Line by Midnight Oil from Head Injuries, 79. That was for Lisa in Meander Valley.
1: Now here's the part of the show that's really close to my heart. The 80s Mixtape Song of the Week.
0: And what I do in this segment is pick a song that Sassy recently played on her wonderful show, The 80s Mixtape, and be sure to visit the show's Facebook page, The 80s Mixtape. This week I have chosen Face in the Crowd by Little River Band, right here on Raised on Rock.

Well, folks, the clock has got us again here on Raised on Rock, 25 or 6 to 4, Chicago, from at Carnegie Hall, 1971. And at the top of the set, our 80s mixtape song of the week, Face in the Crowd, Little River Band from No Rains, 86. And until we meet again, this is Mark O'Neill for Raised on Rock saying, may God be with you and keep on rockin'.

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see Frankie drinking tinnies in the Grand Hotel on a 36-hour rec leave in Funtown. And I can still hear Frankie lying screaming in the jungle till the morphine came and killed the bloody row.

0: I was only 19.
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